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1: 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Or he died an afternoon, and we did it the next morning. Stupid fentanyl got in our way again. Tom Petty, Prince.
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1: 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You know what I mean? 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
1: Good Friday morning. It is Cassio flying solo today, a little after 5 a.m. Getting this thing cranking, baby. Yeah, going to be a fun Friday. Got your chance to win tickets to Evanescence at the Bridgestone Arena this coming up Monday, just a couple days away from that. So be sure to listen all morning long. Speaking of concerts, we got some great concerts still scheduled to be coming to town. If you want more information on any of the concerts, you need to check out our website, therocket951.com/concert calendar. That's going to have all your info on the concerts that we are a part of. Coming up July 22nd, Creed with Mammoth and Hinder. They're going to be at Orion. On Wednesday, July 22nd, you got Foo Fighters are coming to Nissan Stadium where the Tennessee Titans play in Nashville. It's going to be with Queens of the Stone Age on August 15th. You've got Goo Goo Dolls and special guest Neon Trees going to be at the Orion on August 18th. The Pretty Reckless will be at Avondale Brewing Company in Birmingham Friday, August 28th. They got the number one song in the country right now, by the way. And Rocket 95.1 presents President. Going to be jamming Mars Music Hall Saturday, September 19th. If you want more info or any of these, buy your tickets and more, go to therocket951.com/concert calendar.
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2: Alchemy.
0: Enchantment. Macaque. Fascination.
2: Prediction. Mystical.
3: Woohoo!
0: Unreal.
4: Excellent.
0: Mind blown.
5: Damn, son.
0: Magic.
3: Got him!
6: Greg Martini making his way in to give us the headlines for today.
7: Good morning, Jim Cassio.
6: Good morning, sir. How are you?
7: I'm doing well.
6: Excellent.
7: I have been studying headlines all week, making sure I bring you top-notch nuggets of news.
6: Good, good. This will be water cooler talk today.
7: It's basically keeping you abreast of situations.
6: Awesome. Thank you, sir. We appreciate you keeping... You know, we might have missed some of the news this week.
7: If you're new to show... Kazoo Signal, next story.
6: Kazoo Signal's the next story. Yes, it does.
7: Jimbo, Chris Daughtry. You remember Chris Daughtry?
6: Yeah, whatever happened to
7: Rocker,
6: him?
7: Rocker. He's still out on tour.
6: He was a thing for a minute.
7: Yeah, he's still out on tour, rocking the streets.
6: Is he?
7: Yes. Chris Daughtry's wife has came out as bisexual.
6: Really?
7: Yes. And Chris Daughtry has came out as happy.
6: You know, I'm not 100% sure we needed to know that.
7: She let everybody know.
6: Seems like she was putting some feelers out there.
7: Jimbo, a Scottish woman set a Guinness World Record by cycling across the globe in 124 days.
6: Bicycling?
7: Yes.
6: Woo!
7: 124 days, a Scottish woman set the record. Cycling for 124 days. The record is world's unhappiest wife. She'd rather cycle around the world than deal with you.
6: Cycle around the world in 100 days.
7: Because let me tell you what that is. Not fun.
6: Yeah, that was some work.
7: It's those last 24 days that get you.
6: That was some serious work, that last stretch.
7: How did she cross the ocean?
6: That's a good question.
7: A ferry?
6: Perhaps she got on a boat.
7: Is she going to keep pedaling the whole time?
6: Maybe she flew.
7: Well, you didn't cycle across the globe.
6: Maybe they put a stationary bike on the plane.
7: That's what I mean. You need to keep pedaling. Jimbo, the XFL, you know, XFL going to come out in 2020.
6: Is this Vince McMahon's league?
7: Yes.
6: Yeah.
7: He's making a comeback with the XFL. They've announced, Jimbo, that they will not test players for marijuana.
6: Oh, they won't?
7: No. I assume... Because you'd have to be high to play for the XFL.
6: Yeah. I still maintain that once somebody scores a touchdown, they should go through a table.
7: That'd be great.
6: In the end zone.
7: Not testing for marijuana, I guess the nickel defense might not mean the same thing in the NFL. In the XFL. Jimbo, the five best states to buy a home, according to latest surveys.
6: Okay.
7: Idaho, Utah, South Dakota, Montana, and Wyoming are the five best states to buy a home. What a coincidence, because the five states I'd least want to live in are Idaho, Utah, South Dakota, Montana, and Wyoming.
6: Martini, I think Montana's pretty.
7: Well, then you move there.
6: Yeah, no, I'm good right here.
7: Exactly. That's why houses are cheap.
6: I'm good here.
7: Jimbo, a firefighter ran 18 miles of the London Marathon on a broken foot.
6: Good gosh.
7: What?
6: Man, that is perseverance.
7: Firefighter ran 18 miles of the London Marathon on a broken foot. Well, I once binged three seasons of Frasier with no air conditioning, so I know exactly how it feels.
6: Roz.
7: Jimbo, a new study finds that kids in the U.S. aren't drinking enough water. I think the only clear solution is to put more water in Tide Pods.
6: In Tide Pods?
7: Yes.
6: Is that still a thing?
7: I think that's the only way we can get them to drink it now. Jimbo, I don't know if you saw this. The Nebraska police arrested a man who was

0: taking care of himself.
1: Okay.
0: While walking towards an Arby's.
1: While walking towards an Arby's. That seems like that's an odd choice.
0: Yeah, apparently they weren't the only ones who had the meats.
1: Oh.
0: Once the guy entered the Arby's, he didn't order much.
1: Yeah.
0: He had just had a shake.
1: Oh. Okay.
0: This is the first person in history to supersize before placing his order.
1: You got a bunch for that one, don't you?
0: That was it, yeah. Jimbo, Prince Charles has granted designer Ralph Lauren the title of, quote, Honorary Knight Commander of the Most Excellent Order of the British Empire for Services to Fashion.
1: Boy, that's a long title.
0: Honorary Knight Commander of the Most Excellent Order of the British Empire for Services to Fashion. It's cool how the British monarchy is now using titles created by Bill and Ted.
1: Did you say most excellent in there?
0: Yeah. Who's making these titles up?
1: It sounds like something we gave Jon Snow in Game of Thrones.
0: Speaking of, Jimbo, nice lead-in. HBO's Game of Thrones prequel has started filming.
1: Prequel?
0: They're filming a prequel, and it has started, and there's already a fan petition to reshoot it. Can't please anybody.
1: That last season really killed some people.
0: Can't please anybody. Jimbo, Lionel Richie turned 70 yesterday.
1: Say you, say me.
0: Yes, according to all reports, he celebrated all afternoon long.
1: Not all night long? Did he dance on the ceiling?
0: No, he could barely get off the floor. Jimbo also celebrating a birthday this week. Newt Gingrich turned 76.
1: Good old Newt.
0: Yes. He spent the week the way he always does, continuing to transition into Queen Elizabeth.
1: What? What?
0: You seen him lately?
1: I must not have.
0: Looking closer and closer to the old queen there.
1: He's looking light, isn't he?
0: Jimbo, a woman who rents out life-size dolls says they have been coming back in, quote, messy condition.
1: Huh.
0: Do you want to tell her or should I? What does she think people are renting life-size dolls for?
1: You know, for their life-size dollhouse.
0: Yeah, okay. Jimbo, a new species of ancient humans was recently unearthed in the Philippines.
1: Ancient humans?
0: Yeah, unearthed in the Philippines. Little is known about them, except that they're 5,000 years old, and they watch CBS.
1: The old folks network.
0: Jimbo, last couple. Judge Judy has a new hairstyle.
1: Does she?
0: That's making the headlines. Judge Judy has a new hairstyle, and she's never looked hotter, responded people into necrophilia.
1: Highest paid TV talent we got.
0: Yeah. Jimbo, I don't know if you saw this. Denver is making news. They made news. They're the first U.S. city to decriminalize psychedelic mushrooms.
1: I did hear about that. Yes, yeah. I did.
0: It's now legal to have psychedelic mushrooms in Denver, which is why cops now pull people over and ask, sir, how many god butterflies did you swim tonight?
1: Swim tonight.
0: Yeah. And last but not least, Jimbo, a United Airlines passenger will be sentenced this week for having his wife helping him take care
1: okay.
0: of himself.
1: All right.
0: On a flight.
1: On
0: mid-flight.
1: A flight. Okay.
0: He was caught. A fellow passenger recorded him. And then when the flight landed, he was arrested.
1: Wow.
0: Sentencing is scheduled to happen today. But it's still the grossest thing on a United Airlines flight is their grilled chicken season around. I'm telling you. Insert your

0: on full and upright position joke here on the way out.
1: Hey, good morning. Great Martini, thank you for coming in, man.
0: Thank you for having me.
1: We appreciate the headlines every Friday.
0: Enjoy that. Now you will sound so smart when you are standing around the water cooler today.
1: Absolutely. Great Martini, every Friday, 6:45.
0: Also, here's my smoke bomb. As I disappear.
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1: Freaky Dinky Friday, 95.1. It's your boy Cassio hanging out with you. Wrapping up this pregame hour, that means it's time to play the 5:45 flashback.
2: We got our buddy Conrad Thompson. Good morning, sir.
3: Hey, how's it going, guys? How are you?
4: Excellent. We're doing good, man. Better than this guy. We're going down to Florida, of course, Palm Bay, Florida. And there's been a serial pool float burglar loose in Palm Bay.
2: Somebody stealing pool floats?
4: Now, Conrad, you have a pool, and look, you know the game on the pool floats. You got to have them like you like them. You can't just be throwing any pool float out there. So when they get stolen,
2: yeah.
4: Have you ever had one come up missing?
3: I have, but it just flew off the mountain.
4: It wasn't a theft.
3: Yeah, I mean, I may have sabotaged I may have sabotaged one this weekend. I don't know if
4: sabotaged.
2: What's that mean?
3: I think she's already out of town now, so I think I'm safe to tell this story. But I went downstairs this weekend, and the missus had purchased a giant unicorn float. Hmm. I'm talking about giant.
4: Uh-huh. Like you sit, like, is it flat or is it a full blown like you ride it?
2: Yeah, I'm picturing a horse. Do you get on the thing's back?
3: Cassio, it was the size of a Ford Focus.
2: How did she blow it up?
3: Well, she bought an apparatus to do it. There was a big machine that, I mean, you could inflated F-150 tires with this thing. And, and I mean, as soon as she went inside, that thing

0: took a tumble.
1: Did it? No.
2: Did it just happen? Just accidentally?
1: Did it gallop off the mountain by itself?
0: Man, that wind will get on you, you know?
1: Well, you just didn't want a unicorn around back there.
0: Dude. No. First of all, you shouldn't have anything the size of a Ford Focus in your pool.
1: No, listen, I get it. The smell of pool floats reminds me of the beach.
2: The smell.
1: Yeah.
0: Let me just say this. This guy who's stealing pool floats, let me give you my address off air. You can just come steal something.
2: Well, this guy's caught. You don't want him. He's been on for 7 months. The police have received more than a dozen reports of someone breaking into pools and only stealing the pool floats.
1: 7 months that he's been rolling?
2: 7 months, and everybody's been checking inventory, and all that comes up missing is the pool floats.
1: Wow.
2: In my head, these were going to end up on, like, Craigslist or something for sale.
1: Yeah.
2: I don't know what the end game until they finally got a break in their case at 1:30 a.m. this past Thursday when they stopped 35-year-old Christopher Monin. He was riding his bike with a large white garbage bag. When they stopped him, they realized the garbage bag was filled with deflated pool floats.
1: So he'd let the air out so he could fit them all in this one bag.
2: Yep, and then ride off. And then they accused him of being the pool float burglar, and he openly admitted it. When asked why, he says, because he has a thing for them, and he likes to hook up with them when he gets home.
0: Wait.
1: Uh-uh.
0: No.
2: Huh?
0: Does that mean, no.
1: Is he?
2: Quote, I gratify myself with the floats.
1: Oh, no.
0: Nah, that dude can't come to my house after all.
1: Invitation rescinded.
2: Investigators then went to his home where they found an estimated 75 pool floats.
1: Oh, no.
0: He's putting up numbers.
1: He is putting up numbers.
2: A large chair with cup holders was found. A float shaped like a piece of bacon. A duck float, of course. A watermelon float. They also had a Shaquille O'Neal inflatable lounger. You know, it was oversized. So he must like them big girls.
1: Look, if he stole one of my floats and I was down there in Florida, my message to him is, hey, bud, just go on and keep that. I don't need that back.
0: My favorite part of this is that whoever wrote the story made the decision that this was worth mentioning, and Casio agreed. It was also a chair with cup holders.
2: Mm. Yeah, a lounge chair with cup holders.
1: Do we know
2: the Shaquille O'Neal inflatable lounger? That's a big boy chair.
1: That's a big chair.
2: You've had some cool like chairs and stuff that you've had at one time, Conrad.
0: Yeah, but I mean, I wasn't getting busy with them, you know?
2: We gave you a poop emoji one.
0: You did. And I think I still have that one. And I'll tell you what, I mean, I think this fella's onto something with this whole bacon gimmick. I don't know about y'all, but I might actually ask for that one back.
2: No word yet why it was stuck to the duck one. I don't know.
1: A lot of them stuck together.
2: Yeah. So he is he's been charged with five felony burglary charges and five misdemeanor theft
1: charges.
2: Man,
1: alive.
2: That's not good.
1: No.
2: Hey, by the way, when you go to jail and you know, like we always say, everybody asks what you're in for. Mm. And you have to announce it's because you like pool floats.
0: Let me just tell you, there's zero chance he's actually owning up to that.
2: You just tell them the burglary, don't you? You don't tell them what you're... You go, I broke into all kind of houses.
1: Oh, God.
2: I'm the greatest theft ever.
0: Don't you theft. I'm the greatest... I'm pretty sure if you call yourself the greatest theft, the result is the same for you.
2: Yeah, that's why I'm going down to prison. I'm the greatest theft person there's ever been. Y'all don't believe me, huh? Y'all don't believe me? I do all kind of law breaking.
1: Theft person.
2: Theft person to the max.
0: Can I just tell you that I'm a little uncomfortable about this entire conversation?
2: It's because it's too close to home. It's because you've got pool floats.
1: Oh, boy.
2: That's why. Mm.
0: I think it's because my mama might be listening. And tomorrow, let's just stick to silly hot dog foods.
2: Okay, we'll go to shaving hot dogs.

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1: I'm News 19 meteorologist Ben Smith. Scattered showers, thunderstorms, locally heavy downpours in the forecast for today with highs in the upper 80s and lower 90s. Could have some minor flooding concerns through the afternoon. Overnight lows tonight will be in the low 70s. On Saturday, scattered showers, possible thunderstorms with highs in the upper 80s. Coverage of rainfall a little bit higher on Sunday with highs in the mid 80s. I'm News 19 meteorologist Ben Smith with your Weather Authority forecast.

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0: the Nature Boy Ric Flair, and I'm listening to Jimbo and
1: Cassio.
0: Oh my God. Hey, this is the Nature Boy Ric Flair 16 times. Woo, you're world champion. I'm listening to Jimbo and Cassio on Rocket 95.1. Don't miss it. Woo! Woo, woo, woo!
2: Yeah! Free the meat. Feel Good Friday is here, baby. Jimbo and Cassio on a Friday. Thank you for hanging out with us. Waking up, knocking out this final day of the week with us. Going to be a good one. We've got, we'll check into the movies later, see what's coming into the theaters, see who won the box office last week. We've got a pair of Evanescence tickets to give out today. That show is Monday night coming up in Nashville. So we have got your last chance to win those today. So be hanging out for that. And, of course, since I'm riding solo, Jimbo will be back Monday. That means it is chaos today, the Cassio chaos that is when I am under the controls. If you hear a mistake, you're supposed to take a shot of your whatever beverage of choice you have in the morning. Coffee, soda, tea, orange juice, milk, whatever the case may be, an adult beverage, if you choose to do so safely at home when you don't have to drive. Or at work when you get to your desk. Either one, if you hear a mistake, drink with me this morning. Also, want you to interact with me all morning long. Many ways to do so. Y'all know the drill. So many ways to do it. Cassio at RadioHuntsville.com. You can send me an email there. Really encourage you to tap that app. Send me a message. I can play those on the air as well. Maybe it's Fun Fact Friday. Maybe you got a fun fact. I don't know. Maybe it's Fish Shirt Friday. I don't know what's going on in y'all's world. Y'all hit me up. I will pass that knowledge along to the Tennessee Valley today. So tap that app. Send me a message. I can play those on the air. And, of course, phone lines when you need it, when we have our contest, 256-534-9595. That'll be there for you. And then, of course, social media. Follow myself at the Cassio Kid. And, of course, the station all across the board, Instagram, X, and Facebook. We kept it simple for you. 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
11: 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Flying solo today. Hey, let's start the day out with a little bit of 6th Avenue Heartache by the Wallflowers, if you don't mind, man. Hey, man, have a great day.
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1: 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Rock news today. Got a couple things. New music is out from a few people. Sublime, Until the Sun Explodes. This is their fourth and final album. It's their first album in 30 years with Jacob Noel replacing his late father, Bradley, as the singer. They have some special guests on that album. Fiddler and Pennywise and more. Sublime with new music out today. Also, Aurora by Yes has been dropped. Yes, that Yes. Their 24th album, Aurora, is out today. If you are a Yes fan, if you want to give that a shot, that is out. Also releasing new music, Roger Taylor. Roger Taylor, you might not recognize. Some of you may. If you don't recognize that name, he is the drummer for Queen. He has been their drummer for the whole time. He is more, his seventh solo release is out today, Violence Insane in a Beautiful World. You can pre-order that. That is about to drop. He's doing a tour in the UK, but he has announced he has his solo album coming up. And not music, but a story. And if anybody's going to be tasked with telling Kansas's story, might as well be Phil Ehart. The band's co-founder, drummer, is only one of two group members, along with the guitarist Richard Williams, to appear on all of the American prog rock's group's 16 studio albums. And since 1990, he's been Kansas's manager. So Ehart is nothing if not one-stop shopping for all things related to the band Kansas and the perspective on its legacy. He knows what happened and when and where the bodies are buried, of course. He's now turned those stories into I Am Phil, a 335-page memoir co-written with writer, educator, entrepreneur, and avid Kansas fan, Paul Brodakis. It's the story of Ehart's life as well as the band's, of course.

0: and it covers all the big moments and has more than a few revelations for fans, such as the fact an early incantation of the band Kansas opened the Doors' final concert with Jim Morrison during December of 1970 in New Orleans. Also has a story of an encounter with Janis Joplin and an adventure with Jerry Garcia that was actually recounted in Grateful Dead's Trucking song. That is tied in there as well. He also offers insight into his family life as well as the near-fatal February 2024 heart attack that's kept him off his drum kit except for a few select guest appearances with the current incarnation of Kansas. Certainly the kind of insider's account that will be illuminating for fans and for any wayward sons and daughters who have carried on with Kansas for its 50-plus years. So new music from some people, including Yes and Sublime, and a new book out by Kansas's Phil Ahart. There you go. You have your homework ahead of you for the weekend. Okay. Just do it next week. But you've got it. You can put on those albums. Let them play by the pool this weekend. Let them play outside while you're doing your yard work. And there you go. There is your rock news today. Brought to you by our friends at Metal Max and only here on Rocket 95.1.
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3: I'm News 19 meteorologist Ben Smith. Scattered showers, thunderstorms, locally heavy downpours in the forecast for today with highs in the upper 80s and lower 90s. Could have some minor flooding concerns through the afternoon. Overnight lows tonight will be in the low 70s. On Saturday, scattered showers, possible thunderstorms with highs in the upper 80s. Coverage of rainfall a little bit higher on Sunday with highs in the mid 80s. I'm News 19 meteorologist Ben Smith with your Weather Authority forecast.
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5: Cassio, good morning to you. This is Belmont. We'd like to hear a little bit of Motley Crue, Home Sweet Home, if you would, please, this beautiful Friday morning. Thank you, sir. Have a good day.

0: Rocket 95.1, that is the new one from Ice Nine Kills called Twisting the Knife. It is right here on Rocket 95.1. Jimbo and Cassio on a Friday morning. It's me, Cassio, flying solo. Interact with me all morning long at the Rocket 951, at the Cassio Kid. Later today, we'll have some Evanescence tickets for you. So your last chance to win those. That show is in Nashville Monday night. So be listening for your chance to win those. We also encourage you to hit us up on social media at the Rocket 951, at the Cassio Kid on Instagram and X. You can also tap that app. Send us a message. We can play it on the air. The Grand Bubbler has chimed in.
1: Rise and shine. Wake and bake. Ripping and sipping. Waking and baking. Toking and choking on a feel good. Free the meat. Friday. Let's get it.
0: Come
1: on. Final day we've been waiting on. Cassio. Let's get it, guy. Let's get it. Last day taking home riding solo YOLO today. My God, let's
0: thank you, buddy.
1: Man, you got best show ever.
0: Yeah, pump me up.
1: Let's start it off right.
0: For tobacco, you solely.
1: Oh, yeah. Kick it, fellas. Stay high, stay fly.
2: Good morning, Cassio. It's Friday.
0: Stuart Peck.
2: Yeah. I am,
0: Yeah.
2: I'm looking forward to it.
0: All right.
2: Gonna work until 1:30 and then drive over to Gunnersville to see the new redesigned Kawasaki SEX jet ski at the dealership in Gunnersville. And, then come home.
0: Maybe be at Bed Bath & Beyond if you got time.
2: Yeah, and then go to bed. And then I unfortunately have to work tomorrow. But again, that's what it's like when you work in manufacturing.
0: Get it!
2: So, you know, overtime pay. Yeah, I guess I can use the money to afford upgrades and stuff or gas or just...

0: chill stuff. All right. Anyways, have a good one. I'm looking forward to the show.
1: Thank you, buddy. Big day. Big day for Stuart. Checking out a new jet ski possibility. Get it, Stuart. Get that bag and get that them upgrades, son. So we have, see, you can chime in any way you'd like. We are wide open for business this morning. Hit us up with complaints, suggestions. Charlie Photo Guy tweets at the Rocket 951, at the Casio Kid. Cotton candy, sweetie, go. Let me see that Casio. It's a free the meat. Hashtag Feel Good Friday. Come on with it. Yeah, it is. Bring it. All right, so there you go. We've already got people interacting. We're going to play those all morning long. We'll get to some songs that you'd like to hear. As you've already heard, we played a couple of those. Evanescence tickets, movie previews. It's all going down here on a Feel Good, Free the Meat Friday here on The Rocket.
2: This is not headline news. Disclosure Day opens today. Steven Spielberg in sci-fi? How can you go wrong with that? Said nobody who saw his movie AI. Scientists say the average number of farts per day is 5. Guys, isn't it great to find out you're above average? Taco Bell is now selling Diablo Dusted Crispy Chicken Nuggets. And if you ever wanted a phrase for not eating healthy, that would be it. And a woman swallowed her AirPod after mistaking it for a vitamin. Doctors also found a Flintstone chewable in her ear. This is not headline news.
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3: On a feel-good Friday, just throwing this out there, some feel-good songs. Maybe End of the Line by the Traveling Wilburys, or Friday I'm in Love with You, The Cure. I don't know the protocol on The Cure. I cannot remember. I'm having a brain fart this morning. But let's feel good Friday. So why don't we just get to feeling good? You didn't make a mess up and I don't drink. Don't take suggestions. Play whatever you want. You got it.

Hey Casio, I'm in full OCP junior ROTC uniform. I feel like I want to go lie in a puddle of self-misery, but I'm here. Yay. I hope you have a good day, even though Jimbo ain't with you.

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1: I'm News 19 meteorologist Ben Smith. Scattered showers, thunderstorms, locally heavy downpours in the forecast for today with highs in the upper 80s and lower 90s. Could have some minor flooding concerns through the afternoon. Overnight lows tonight will be in the low 70s. On Saturday, scattered showers, possible thunderstorms with highs in the upper 80s. Coverage of rainfall a little bit higher on Sunday with highs in the mid 80s. I'm News 19 meteorologist Ben Smith with your Weather Authority forecast.
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0: Junior Joke of the Day, safe to tell anyone, anywhere, anytime. Why should you never brush your teeth with your left hand? Why should you never brush your teeth with your left hand? Because a toothbrush works much better. There we go, Junior Joke of the Day. Pass that along to your friends and families and colleagues and teachers and meemaws. All right, can't wait to see what y'all say about this. A woman on Threads asked, how can I be a more difficult woman? How can I be a more difficult woman? Not trying to be easier, which is hilarious. And the internet, as you can imagine, not shy about giving her some ideas on how to be a more difficult woman. Now, there were some playful answers. Like, if they invite you over to chill as a first date suggestion, rob them. Or be too heavy to kidnap. Now, those are having fun. There's a couple more. How can I become a more difficult woman? Anytime a man has a stupid idea or half-baked thought, hit him with, okay, and? Bonus points for, yeah, I knew that as a little girl. Okay. How can I become a more difficult woman? This lady asked. They said, tell men they'd be prettier if they smiled more. Ooh. Ladies do not like hearing that. Don't move out of the way when men are walking at you. Just play chicken. Just walk straight towards them to make them move. I like that one. Assume the default is female, and specifically point out that if it's a male doctor or

0: Or male accountant or male astronaut. these are fantastic. Lady on Threads asks, how can I become a more difficult woman? When a man approaches, you say, sorry, I don't have any money, and keep it moving. Tell men you're smart for a guy. Oh, that's a good one right there. Well, that'll get him fired up. After you've clearly explained something, stop and blink. Don't fill the void with words. She opened this door. She asked. She posted. Tell me how to become a more difficult woman. This lady said, talk about your female issues anywhere and everywhere. When a man complains, say, you've got this, mama. Agree with a man's compliment of you. They hate it. I don't get that one. Are we supposed to hate that? I would love it if I complimented you and you agreed with it. Are we not supposed to do that? What's happening there? Am I reading that wrong? Agree. Let me flip it. Agree with a woman's compliment of you. They hate that. Is that like, hey, you know, the shirt looks good on you, and you go, I know. Is that like that? Interrupt annoying men when they're speaking. Bonus points if it's a totally unrelated topic. Yeah, that'll get you some grief. And this lady said, when I ask, how can I become a more difficult woman? Make no is a complete sentence, your motto. Oh, make no is a complete sentence, is your motto. Stop taking others' feelings, likes, and tastes into considerations. Cook the meals you like. Get the pink flamingos and dress for yourself. What do we think? Good advice for her? I definitely think a few of those will make you a difficult woman. It'll make you a difficult person. I like you're smart for a guy, and I like pointing out if it's a male doctor, male accountant, male astronaut. You know, he's a male firefighter. Oh, those get me. Interact with us. If you've got one, hit us up on social media at the Rocket 951. Do it at your own peril. The ladies that are out and about can see it. Ladies, do you love these? Do you hate these? I think they're hilarious. What do we got? Let me know.
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0: 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They will be opening for Evanescence Monday night at Bridgestone Arena. 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
0: 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Why should you never brush your teeth with your left hand? Why should you never brush your teeth with your left hand? Because a toothbrush works better. What are you gonna do about that?
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0: All right, how's your week been so far? 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

0: crazy, whether they're yours or not. 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It's, well, I'm gonna let this young lady teach us the word of the day.
1: The word of the day is exhausterwhelmulated.
0: Oh.
1: The feeling of being exhausted, overwhelmed, and overstimulated all at the same time. Exhausterwhelmulated.
0: Exhausterwhelmulated. Exhausterwhelmulated. If you are exhausted, there's the exhaust. 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This word is for you. Also, if you tell someone you're exhausterwhelmulated, chances are they'll feel bad for you and help you out in some way. 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
10: I'm News 19 meteorologist Ben Smith. Scattered showers, thunderstorms, locally heavy downpours in the forecast for today with highs in the upper 80s and lower 90s. Could have some minor flooding concerns through the afternoon. Overnight lows tonight will be in the low 70s. On Saturday, scattered showers, possible thunderstorms with highs in the upper 80s. Coverage of rainfall a little bit higher on Sunday with highs in the mid 80s. I'm News 19 meteorologist Ben Smith with your Weather Authority forecast.
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0: Five Finger Death Punch, Eye of the Storm, here on Rocket 95.1, 744 on a feel-good Friday. It's also going to be a Freebird Friday. I've decided right after this, I'm playing all 15 minutes of Freebird Live by Skynyrd. Yeah. I want to make this a feel-good Friday. So not only am I going to play that song, right now I'm going to give you some Evanescence tickets. 256-534-9595, Evanescence, Monday night, Bridgestone Arena. 8-bit hits, video game versions of rock songs. Here is today's. Tell me the original artist and title of this song. It's an easy, fun one today. I'm keeping it easy. I want you to get it. The sooner you get it, the sooner I can get to Freebird. 256-534-9595. Let's see what we got. Hello, Rocket.
1: I don't know it.
0: Hello, Rocket.
1: Blink-182.
0: And the song is?
1: Wolf Me.
0: Three.
1: I'm going to blank.
0: Man, sorry, buddy.
1: See.
0: Hello, Rocket. Do you know the original artist and title of that song?
1: Absolutely. Blink-182. What's my age again?
0: What's my age again is correct. Nicely done, sir. What's your name?
1: Eric.
0: Eric, you are the winner. We're going to get you a pair of Evanescence tickets. Our last ones there. Going out the door Monday night, Bridgestone Arena in Nashville. Hang on the line. I'll get some info from you and everybody else. Buckle up. It's a Freebird Friday. Here comes a little live Skynyrd Freebird right after this.
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7: 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Bodies and cars. Tops are optional right now. 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
3: I'm News 19 meteorologist Ben Smith. Scattered showers, thunderstorms, locally heavy downpours in the forecast for today with highs in the upper 80s and lower 90s. Could have some minor flooding concerns through the afternoon. Overnight lows tonight will be in the low 70s. On Saturday, scattered showers, possible thunderstorms with highs in the upper 80s. Coverage of rainfall a little bit higher on Sunday with highs in the mid 80s. I'm News 19 meteorologist Ben Smith with your Weather Authority forecast.
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0: morning. Thanks for hanging out with us. Coming up at 8:30, we've got movie previews. We'll see what's going on in the movie theaters this weekend. Well, the latest trend is out. The hottest trend is the better way to say it. Literally, is being hot outside on hot days without skin protection. Yeah, we're doing this again. The hashtag is hashtag tan maxing. And it is going viral on social media, and it's more than getting a little vitamin D. It's going to the extreme lengths to chase bronze skin, just like back in the 90s when tanning beds were everywhere. TikTok's For You page is full of young tanfluencers, as they call themselves, who use apps to track UV index windows, document their sun exposure, and even take tanning pills. One creator captioned a video, "A little burn goes a long way," with the text, "sun maxing." Another said she doesn't feel like it's a successful tan if she doesn't smell her own skin burning. So in 2026, can tanning be done safely? Or are Gen Zers basically just cancer maxing? I mean, I don't know how else to put it. A dermatologist said there's no such thing as a safe tan. Tanning is being packaged as a beauty routine, but it's literally your skin saying, "I'm being damaged. Let me produce more pigment to try to protect myself." There are some safer spray tan products, which you can have applied in a studio or try at home. But most influencers are going the full sun route, hoping for deep tans, tan lines, and even tan tattoos to create shapes like heart. Now, first of all, cancer's bad. Skin cancer is bad. Don't be tanning. Tan lines are hot. Still are. We can't help it. We're guys. And not to throw cold water on tan maxing and y'all's Gen Z tanfluencers, but the World Health Organization classifies ultraviolet UV radiation as carcinogenic. Whether it's from the sun or indoor artificial sources, it's the same category as cigarette smoking, asbestos, and plutonium. According to the American Academy of Dermatology, at least 1 in 5 Americans will develop skin cancer in their lifetime. And if you know anyone who's had it, it's a pretty nasty little trip. So stay safe out there. Take it from me. I burn. If I just look at the sun, I'm going to the beach next week. I'm already marinating in my suntan lotion so I don't get burned. I have to let it absorb into my white, pasty skin all weekend long just to get ready. Because y'all getting this beach body whether you like it or not, son.
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1: What's in the movie theaters? Time to check out the box office. Big weekend, big movie. Let's see what the legend Steven Spielberg has still got in the tank. Disclosure Day is out, rated PG-13. Josh O'Connor from The Crown plays a cybersecurity expert who plans to reveal the proof that aliens exist. He teams up with Emily Blunt, a weather girl who suddenly develops bizarre powers and starts speaking in an alien tongue on TV. Colin Firth is the guy who's trying to stop him. Eve Hewson plays Josh's girlfriend. By the way, that is Bono's daughter.

0: Wyatt Russell plays Emily's boyfriend, and Coleman Domingo is another whistleblower trying to help them. It is written and directed, as we said, by Steven Spielberg, who brought us the sci-fi classics Close Encounters of the Third Kind in 1977 and E.T. in 1982. He says, "This is the story about us up against the most extraordinary event in human history." Now that he believes we're not the only intelligent civilization in the universe, he adds, quote, "I used to say to myself, wouldn't it be wonderful if all this turned out to be true? And now I'm thinking, wouldn't it be wonderful for people to know that all of this is true?" So Steven Spielberg trying to use his magic, as he always does, and get the top spot at the box office this weekend. Also this weekend, Stop That Train, rated R, a disaster parody starring drag queens Ginger, Minge, and Jujubee. Those are three people, by the way. Ginger and Minge and Jujubee. As stewardesses aboard a high-speed train that's on a crash course towards Los Angeles. It also features, of course, as the president, RuPaul. So that will be in the box office this weekend. Looking at last weekend's box office, Scary Movie pulled off the top spot, $54 million. Very good for Scary Movie. They won the weekend with their sixth installment of that Scary Movie. So nicely done for them. Masters of the Universe came in second place at $29 million. Backrooms, in its second week, dropped to third place, but still brought in $26 million. Obsession, in fourth place in its fourth week with $25 million. The Amazing Digital Circus in fifth place. Star Wars, Mandalorian, and Grogu. Michael, the breadwinner from Nate Bargatze, in its second week, down to number eight. Pressure and The Devil Wears Prada rounds out your top 10. So, top movies got 54, 30, 26, 25. A lot of money coming in. As we hit summer, more people hitting the theaters. Some just to cool off. I mean, dadgum. This week, I think Disclosure Day will take the top spot. Steven Spielberg, the biggest director in box office history, by the way. His previous alien movies, Close Encounters, E.T., War of the Worlds, and Indiana Jones and the Kingdom of the Crystal Skull represent four of the largest grossing titles, with over $1 billion in between them. 89% early voting on the Rotten Tomatoes, if you, whatever you take with that. Should get a solid results. Interesting to see if it tops the 50 million mark. Spielberg himself is on a relative cold streak. Now, a lot of people will take his cold streak. But he kicked off the decade with his big friendly bomb, the BFG. Again, $55 million total. Followed later by two other financial misfires, West Side Story, $38 million, and The Fablemans, $17 million. So here we go. Universal putting its chips in the Spielberg name, combined with Aliens. Scary Movie should squeak out the number two as well, and then Obsession and Masters of the Universe should fight it out for number three. So whether you're just in there cooling off, whether you're in there to let the kids enjoy it or date night, enjoy the movie theaters this weekend. And let us know if you've seen any of these movies. Let us know how they're doing. We would love to hear it from you. I'm thinking I'm going to get some movie theater time this coming up week as I go on a family vacation. I think we might hit the theater. So hopefully I'll see one of these, and we will report back to you next Friday, every Friday at 8:30. It's the Hollywood Report right here on Rocket 95.1.
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9: I'm News 19 meteorologist Ben Smith. Scattered showers, thunderstorms, locally heavy downpours in the forecast for today with highs in the upper 80s and lower 90s. Could have some minor flooding concerns through the afternoon. Overnight lows tonight will be in the low 70s. On Saturday, scattered showers, possible thunderstorms with highs in the upper 80s. Coverage of rainfall a little bit higher on Sunday with highs in the mid 80s. I'm News 19 meteorologist Ben Smith with your Weather Authority forecast.
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0: Oh, Jimmo. This next story, I've retweeted it from The Rocket 951 on Twitter. Japan will come out with some weird stuff. That's the polite way to say that.
1: Yeah. Yeah.
0: They'll come out with some weird stuff.
1: I know they have some odd fish dishes they eat.
0: Well, say what you want about this product, but unlike an actual cat, since it is cat day, it can't stare you down from across the room while it knocks your glass of water off the table.
1: Yeah.
0: A company in Japan is selling a cat-shaped comfort pillow that has no face and purrs when you pet it.
1: How bizarre.
0: That's a ply word. This is the cat pillow. What do you think about that?
1: Oh, it's weird. It's furry.
0: No face.
1: Oh, it's got little cat ears.
0: But no face. No legs.
1: What's the point of it? Just to snuggle with a would-be cat?
0: Yeah.
1: And to hear the purr?
0: Yeah. So you can...
1: Not the
0: warm stimulation of a human, but for...
1: But a cat.
0: Your cat pillow. It always looks like it's sleeping with its head pointed down, no matter where you put it.
1: Uh-huh.
0: It's called the Meow-Ever pillow.
1: Meow-Ever.
0: In addition to purring, there's a rumble pack inside that stimulates breathing, and it's got a fake heartbeat.
1: The cat has a... Why don't we just get a cat?
0: Well, because they're A's. I mean, you don't want... they're A-holes. You don't want them knocking your stuff off. There's a gel insert that you can heat up in the microwave that radiates warmth, Jimbo.
1: Coming from the cat.
0: Right. You can pre-order one for $80, and they start shipping in July.
1: 80 skins.
0: Yeah.
1: That's that just screams fetish object.
0: Faceless, lifelike cat plushie purrs in response to pets and acts as a heater, according to the advertisement. Do you want this cat pillow?
1: I don't have any desire for it. If I see it in someone's room, I am going to make some judgments.
0: I would say if you had one, your friends would come over. They would be embarrassed for you, but
1: oh yeah,
0: I feel like if you have one, you don't have friends.
1: True. I'd think things about you if you had one of those.
0: Think things about you.
1: I just want you to know.

0: The owner, one staff member says she grew up with six cats, but misses having them around now that she's raising a young child. And so she was inspired while longing for a cat on her lap while working from home. She decided to design her own cat.
1: Well, her young child might want to have a pet, and why don't we just go ahead and get a cat?
0: She was saying she couldn't have them for the kid.
1: So the child doesn't want or is allergic? Or
0: She had six. I think that was the first go around there.
1: Mm-hmm.
0: Let's knock it back to one, see how that works out.
1: Exactly.
0: So Japan bringing us, you can go see it on our Twitter, at TheRocket951.
1: $80.
0: Selling a faceless vibrating robotic cat because...
1: with a gel insert that you heat up in the microwave.
0: Thanks, Japan, because tentacle porn and used panty vending machines weren't weird enough.
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1: I'm News 19 meteorologist Ben Smith. Scattered showers, thunderstorms, locally heavy downpours in the forecast for today with highs in the upper 80s and lower 90s. Could have some minor flooding concerns through the afternoon. Overnight lows tonight will be in the low 70s. On Saturday, scattered showers, possible thunderstorms with highs in the upper 80s. Coverage of rainfall a little bit higher on Sunday with highs in the mid 80s. I'm News 19 meteorologist Ben Smith with your Weather Authority forecast.
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0: it's time for the funny.
1: Batman vs. Superman. Are you kidding me with this here now? Think about it. Bruce Wayne, billionaire, Batman, big shot, right? Shows up at a little costume party with the outfit, the little mask with the pointy ears, the utility belt, with a flashlight and a chain ladder and some pepper spray. What's he say? Stop, I'm gonna mace you. Superman. They call Superman Superman because he's a Superman. He's not from here, he's super. He jumps off a cliff, he's in Bangkok in 30 seconds. Going, I'm over here now. He's the Man of Steel. He looks at a pipe, it bends. I wish I had that X-ray vision. I'd be in Victoria's Secrets every day, just browsing.
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0: morning, Jimbo and Cassio.
1: Good morning, Dong Lo. Dong Lo, everybody, making his way into the studio.
0: How are you this morning?
1: Dong, how's it going?
0: Doing very well.
1: You going maskless these days or with a mask?
0: Yes, vaxxed and relaxed.

0: Vaxxed and relaxed.
1: Yeah.
0: I love it. Dong Lo, of course, coming in with all his little dong hits, we call them, little life factualities that he thinks about while he's at home alone.
1: Just write them on these little pieces of paper I have laying around my house.
0: Sure you do. And you come in and share them with us. And it's generally stuff nobody's ever thought of before.
1: They're just, I don't even know where they come from.
0: Uh-huh.
1: They just pop in my head.
0: Well, probably some of them come from that vape pen. Yeah, that thing. I don't know how you do that without coughing. You take giant hits.
1: What? Yeah, well, they're called rips.
0: It's a rip. Okay.
1: Yes.
0: Well, they're giant. A lot of steam comes out of there,
1: what?
0: Too. What's that smell? It smells like blueberry.
1: No, it's cream.
0: Cream?
1: Yeah, C-R-E-M, like creme brulee.
0: Oh, so it smells cream. Good.
1: Yeah. Tastes good.
0: Mm.
1: Feels good.
0: Mm-hmm. Hit us with some dong.
1: It also gives me these deep thoughts.
0: Sure, let's have them.
1: I just like to admit, Dong likes to go deep.
0: Okay. Think it deep. Deep thinker.
1: I'll go deep as I can, you
0: okay.
1: know what I mean?
0: Well, yeah.
1: But I don't want to hurt your brain.
0: Right.
1: So I just go deep without hurting you.
0: Okay.
1: Jimbo.
0: Yeah.
1: No matter how much pasta you pour in the pot, it never seems like enough. Until it's way too much.
0: Oh, yeah, that's true. It's hard to measure.
1: Yeah. It looks like it's not anything. And then you just keep adding more until you've got pasta for a week.
0: Well, you know, they make those pasta rake type things that have little circles in them, and you're supposed to put that's supposed to measure the proper amount of it.
1: I haven't seen that.
0: It never works. It's never enough. I always have to do more than that.
1: Jimbo, by setting an alarm, you are literally manipulating reality such that a specific future occurs that is directly entangled with your actions.
0: I'm not sure 100% what you just said. So I gotta be honest, some of that went straight by me.
1: Setting an alarm is controlling the future.
0: Setting an alarm? Oh, it is, yes.
1: Yes.
0: It's. I can tell you when I'm gonna get up tomorrow.
1: But I like the way I said it better. Setting an alarm, you're literally manipulating reality such that a specific future occurs that is directly entangled with your actions.
0: Mm. Wow, well, that
1: make
0: is
1: sense
0: deep.
1: Now?
0: That's super deep.
1: Jesus. Jimbo, guess what? A million seconds ago, do you know how far along that is?
0: I don't.
1: A million seconds ago, it was May the 5th.
0: A million seconds ago, it was May the 5th. So that's just over a month ago?
1: A billion seconds ago, the USSR was still around.
0: Whoa, that's a big difference.
1: A trillion seconds ago, ancient humans were making cave paintings.
0: What?
1: A trillion seconds.
0: We were just outlining our hands on cave walls.
1: Yes. Making the old buffalo.
0: That's a lot of seconds. I can't believe the difference between the million and a billion.
1: I got jumped up a notch.
0: Yes, it did.
1: Jimbo, the reason why ghosts don't kill people is because if they do, then that person becomes a ghost, and it'd be really awkward.
0: It'd be ghost murder, wouldn't it?
1: It'd be really awkward. Now I'm a ghost next to you going, why'd you do that? We're going to talk about what you just did.
0: Uh-huh.
1: Speaking of ghosts, Jimbo, if I was a ghost, I wouldn't waste time haunting people.
0: You wouldn't?
1: No. I'd go exploring jungles and desert plains and caves and oceans without the fear of dying.
0: Would you know?
1: Yeah.
0: Oh, because you're already passed.
1: Yeah.
0: So, yeah, you wouldn't have any risk.
1: You could find out what's in the ocean.
0: I know what's in the ocean. I can tell you.
1: You don't know what's in the bottom of the
0: ocean. Oh, the bottom. No, I definitely don't know the bottom.
1: You could if you were a ghost.
0: You mean like hundreds of miles deep?
1: Yeah, you could go wherever you want.
0: Sure. Pressure wouldn't affect you.
1: Jimbo, have you ever confused time and money and think that there's only 60 cents in a dollar?
0: Yes.
1: I've done it.
0: I have often. I
1: or
0: really
1: 100
0: have.
1: Seconds in an hour.
0: It's the truth. 100 I have.
1: Minutes in an hour.
0: I absolutely have.
1: Jimbo, college is great because you're effectively an unemployed alcoholic, but your parents are really proud of you for hanging in there.
0: You did it. My dad always said a college degree says you sat through something you didn't really want
1: yes.
0: to.
1: I drank a lot in the meantime, usually.
0: Probably.
1: Jimbo, there's a whole generation of children.

0: children who will discover all the terrible things their parents put online.
1: Put online?
0: Yes. We don't know what our parents did.
1: I don't think mine did much.
0: But you don't know. That's the point.
1: I can tell you for a fact my father didn't put anything online.
0: There's never pictures of your parents drunk, plastered everywhere.
1: Online?
0: Yeah.
1: Oh, yeah, true.
0: There's a whole generation where you can go back and see when your parents were lit.
1: We have a few in their photo album.
0: Right, but they took out the ones that don't want.
1: It's not like social media. It's not like Facebook or something.
0: Jimbo, there will never be true equality until women can have functional pockets and men can have handbags.
1: Closest we can get to is a fanny pouch, isn't it?
0: Well, we can't even. I mean, if you came in with a handbag, people would be all over you.
1: Yeah.
0: But why? It's functional. I want a bag that's holding all my stuff.
1: Well, there's man purses.
0: See? You're calling it a man purse.
1: Mm-hmm.
0: You're still judging.
1: I think you could get away with it if you slung a fanny pack over your shoulder.
0: Really?
1: Yeah, because a fanny pack's universally accepted.
0: You wear a fanny pack?
1: Yeah.
0: What if a guy wears a fanny pack? Do you judge him?
1: Oh, yeah.
0: Why?
1: Well, because there's...
0: It's 2021.
1: It's a certain thing. I mean...
0: You need to be woke.
1: Fanny packs go back to a certain place in time.
0: Jimbo, false information spelled backwards is false information.
1: What?
0: Yeah.
1: False information. Well, now you're going to get me to... out. I've got to get paper out and spell it. Double check your work. False information spelled backwards is false information.
0: Yeah.
1: But information ends with an N. Huh? Why? Have I made a fool of myself somehow? False information spelled backwards is false information. Oh. Oh, now I get it.
0: I've given you false information.
1: It's false information.
0: Yes, thank you.
1: Oh, I got you.
0: It took a minute.
1: Man, you had me reeling for a second.
0: And you were marinating in that one for a second.
1: I did.
0: Jimbo, you know you're an adult when you get annoyed at your supermarket being rearranged and nothing is where it used to be.
1: Yeah, that happened.
0: That's a full adult moment.
1: That was a real fact of my life, and I was livid.
0: Right, but kids don't care.
1: No.
0: That's an adult thing.
1: Well, I couldn't find the cereal. It was completely opposite where it was originally. And I didn't understand their organization.
0: Jimbo, your brain knows exactly how to wag your tail, but you just don't have a tail.
1: That's correct.
0: But if I said wag your tail, your brain would know what to do.
1: I feel like I'm wagging it right now.
0: But it's not.
1: Yeah.
0: Jimbo, being a bear is great.
1: Being a bear?
0: Yeah.
1: I bet.
0: You're encouraged to get fat half the year and then to get to sleep for the other half.
1: Yes, bring that on.
0: What's wrong with that?
1: Nothing.
0: Hey, is it sleep time or fat time?
1: Right now?
0: Is it sleep or eat time? With a bear's life. Either sleeping time or eating time.
1: Oh, yeah, no, right now it's a get after it time.
0: Yeah, I got to eat so I can get ready to sleep.
1: Of the bears, I'd like to be a polar bear.
0: Thank you for telling us that. Mm-hmm. We have a deep reason?
1: I just like their deal.
0: Jimbo, dogs are like drunk extroverts at a party, and cats are like the stoner introverts who are just lounging around, wishing the dogs would just shut up for a minute.
1: Yeah, you're right. Cats have no time for anybody.
0: No, they seem like that's that dude in the corner at the party going, look at all these drugs.
1: They will allow you to rub them, but other than that, just stay away.
0: Speaking of animals,
1: mm-hmm.
0: Some stupid fish crawled out of the water 35 million years ago, and now we got to deal with damn taxes.
1: Oh, yeah, deal with taxes.
0: Just because he decided he needed to get out of there. And last but not least, Jimbo.
1: Yes, sir.
0: Shout out to Oregon's for never taking a day off.
1: To who? Oregon's?
0: Organs.
1: Organs. No, organs work all
0: your
1: the time.
0: Your life organs.
1: 24/7 organs are working.
0: I mean, people think, you know, hey, why'd you take a vacation? Can you imagine? Just one organ takes one day of vacation, we're ruined.
1: You are right. Dong Lo, everybody.
0: Thanks
1: for coming in, Dong.
0: Hope you had a good time.
1: We always do. Thank you very much. We appreciate you swinging by.
0: Hope I didn't go too deep.
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0: Jimbo, this Friday is National Cheese Day and National Donut Day, and one company is running a promotion for both.
1: For okay, who is it?
0: The makers of DiGiorno Pizza. 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
1: It's not delivery, it's DiGiorno.
0: And they're very good. They are giving away 10 boxes of pizza donut hybrids called DiGiorno.
1: Wait, what are they? DiGiorno. I bet they're not as good as corn nuts.
0: They are. I love, what are they? Well, they're exactly what they sound like. They're donuts filled with mozzarella cheese, then topped with pizza sauce and more cheese.
1: But are they sugary too? Like donuts are?
0: I guess maybe like a cake, not really sweet.
1: Okay.
0: You know what I mean?
1: Right. So they use the donut instead of the pizza dough.
0: Here's a look at it. What do you think about those?
1: It looks delicious.
0: Are you in?
1: Yeah, I'd probably try one. What's on the bottom?
0: What do you mean?
1: The one on the bottom has
0: pizza sauce.
1: It's green sparkles.
0: It's probably like chives or something. Onions. National Donut Day. The donut mashup.
1: Are these things frozen? We can get them at the grocery store?
0: If you want to. No. They're giving them away. It's a very special giveaway.
1: Oh, okay.
0: If that's something you'd want to try or just want to sell some stale pizza donuts on eBay, you can win a half a dozen box this Friday. Just look for DiGiorno's tweet about it and reply to it with hashtag sweepstakes. There's actually a lot of pizza donut recipes. I looked it up. A lot of peanut donut recipes out there, Jimbo. This might be a thing.
1: Is this? Yeah, I don't think so.
0: It looks, you agree, it kind of looks good.
1: I just need to make sure there's nothing resembling a donut except for the round shape and the hole, because I just don't need any sugar playing into that.
0: Okay. Follow DiGiorno on Twitter. You can follow DiGiorno on Twitter. You'll see their sweepstakes where you can enter that. So just be sure to follow them if you're interested in DiGiorno. If you're not into that, you can follow
2: these nuts. Got him!
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6: I'm News 19 meteorologist Ben Smith. Scattered showers, thunderstorms, locally heavy downpours in the forecast for today with highs in the upper 80s and lower 90s. Could have some minor flooding concerns through the afternoon. Overnight lows tonight will be in the low 70s. On Saturday, scattered showers, possible thunderstorms with highs in the upper 80s. Coverage of rainfall a little bit higher on Sunday with highs in the mid 80s. I'm News 19 meteorologist Ben Smith with your Weather Authority forecast.
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0: we've done a lot of these stupid news stories that that take place in Florida.
1: Yeah.
0: Just something going on down in Florida, something in the water.
1: The burnout.
0: This one's the most Florida story of all.
1: Well, I've seen a lot. We've had some Florida stories.
0: Well, this guy's name is Lawrence Franklin King Florida.
1: Mr. Florida? So he is literally Florida man?
0: Yes, and his story happened in Florida. His last name's also Florida. In the course of one night...
1: Since inception?
0: I know, right?
1: We've got Florida inside of Florida?
0: In the course of one night, Mr. Florida broke into at least seven businesses. First, he got into a seafood restaurant and stole all the White Claws from their fridge.
1: Okay.
0: Wanted to get him tie one on. After that, he went to a barbershop a few blocks away and stole a set of clippers. Broke into another barbershop and stole five more sets of clippers.
1: Clippers?
0: Once he had enough of those, he broke into a carpet store, then a cafe where he took $800 in cash. He also broke into a vet's office, then a separate business called Little Cat Rescue, where he stole a bunch of pain meds meant for animals. He finally came off his crime spree at 5:30 the next morning. Before he was done, he had stolen his neighbor's Ring camera off their door, so they got an alert about it, and they're the ones that called the cops. None of these other businesses called the cops or had alarm systems, I guess. Surprised about the veterinarian because they keep all kind of drugs in there.
1: Sure.
0: They found him. He admitted into breaking into all the businesses, and he walked cops through how he did it. Now, of course, he's facing multiple charges. Mr. Florida from Florida.
1: He is, it was like his destiny to become a Florida man. I kind of feel bad for him. He was made to be this guy.
0: His name is literally Florida.
1: Lawrence Franklin King, Florida?
0: Yep.
1: Lawrence F. King, Florida?
0: Yep. Huh? His parents were original, weren't they?
1: Living in Florida, named Florida, acting Florida.
0: Mm-hmm. Yeah. He acted all Florida up in there.
1: Yeah.
0: Yeah, and that might be the most Florida story we've ever done on Stupid...
1: Peak Florida Man right there.
0: Big time.
1: Peak Florida.
0: Big time. And there's your stupid news from Florida by Mr. Florida.
1: For Florida.
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0: Ice Nine Kills, Twisting the Knife on your rock station, Rocket 95.1. I'm Shay Fox, and a good Friday morning to you. And I made this post on my Facebook page yesterday, and I wanted to pass it along to you as well. You know, today would have been day two of Rock the South in Decatur. And even though the festival got moved to October, the local businesses and restaurants spent weeks stocking up and preparing for massive crowds right now. You know, I'm originally from Coleman, and, you know, I've seen what Rock the South did for the, you know, the businesses down in Coleman for all those years that it was taking place down there. And, you know, these business owners and restaurants, you know, in Decatur are like, okay, this is our time to shine. Like, this is going to be a good weekend for us. 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
6: I'm News 19 meteorologist Jessica Comito. As we head throughout the rest of your Friday, it's going to be another hot and humid one out there. High temperatures will near the low 90s, but feel like temperatures will be well into the 90s. We have a Weather Authority impact day out for an isolated strong to severe thunderstorm threat across the area. This will not be a widespread event, but any stronger storms will be capable of producing some gusty winds and torrential rainfall. I'm News 19 meteorologist Jessica Comito with your Weather Authority update.

0: Seven Dust, Unbreakable on your rock station, Rocket 95.1. I'm Shay Fox, and here is a word of the day for you. Thanks to the internet, they have come up with a word that describes when you are exhausted, overwhelmed, and overstimulated all at the same time. This word is exhausterwhelmulated. Can you try to spell that one? Exhausterwhelmulated. That is when you're exhausted, overwhelmed, and overstimulated all at the same time. Are we all feeling that right now? I think so. On the way for you, Five Finger Death Punch. Also, Blink 182 and Stone Sour on Rocket 95.1.
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I'm falling asleep and I can't see straight. 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I put on my best, but I'm still afraid. Propped up by lies and promises, saving my place as life forgets. 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My patience is not my style.

0: 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And starting back on Monday, going all next week, Jimbo and Cassio, they're going to have your tickets to see Five Finger Death Punch. 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

Pretty Reckless When I Wake Up on your rock station, Rocket 95.1. I'm Shay Fox. And when it comes to cheap sunglasses, they might be doing more harm than good. The price tag doesn't matter as much as the UV protection. And the problem is that a lot of those bargain sunglasses, they darken your vision without blocking harmful ultraviolet light. And that can actually be worse than wearing no sunglasses at all, because your pupils open wider behind the dark lenses and let in more.

0: UVs. Doctors say the key is looking for labels that say 100% UV protection or UV 400. Polarized sunglasses can also reduce glare and eye strain, and sunglasses that fit you well can reduce headaches and other discomfort. So go ahead and buy the inexpensive shades if you want. Just make sure they're actually protecting your eyes and not just making you look cool. On the way for you, Sublime, The Killers, and Stone Temple Pilots on Rocket 95.1.
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4: I'm News 19 meteorologist Jessica Comito. As we head throughout the rest of your Friday, it's going to be another hot and humid one out there. High temperatures will near the low 90s, but feel like temperatures will be well into the 90s. We have a Weather Authority impact day out for an isolated strong to severe thunderstorm threat across the area. This will not be a widespread event, but any stronger storms will be capable of producing some gusty winds.

0: and torrential rainfall. I'm News 19 meteorologist Jessica Comito with your Weather Authority update.
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And we are your summer staycation station, brought to you by our friends at Food City. All summer long, we are going to give you a chance to have some fun right here in the Tennessee Valley. It is expensive to do anything these days. 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Starting on Monday, the next prize that you can enter to win, and this one is awesome. I personally enjoy this one.

0: about 2 hours of bowling with the shoes included for up to 6 guests with pizza and drinks at Stars and Strikes. 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Man, that place is awesome. 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And this past one, man, we did laser tag. It was so much fun. Stars and Strikes, I mean, you can spend so much time there and not even realize it. And it's indoors and it's nice and cool. 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Again, shoes included for up to 6 guests with pizza and drinks. I mean, what a heck of a deal. 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So for all the details on our summer staycation, go to therocket951.com. And starting on Monday, you'll be able to enter to win those bowling passes for Stars and Strikes. 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

0: It's always a good day for some Stevie Ray Vaughan, right? That is Crossfire on your 90s Nooner on Rocket 95.1. Man, I still to this day miss me some Stevie Ray Vaughan. I'll never forget watching the VH1 Behind the Music. Remember that series? The one that they did on Stevie Ray Vaughan. Oh my gosh. Still to this day, tear up thinking about that guy. But it was on this date, 32 years ago, 1994, O.J. Simpson allegedly killed two people. Nicole Brown Simpson and Ronald Goldman were slashed to death outside her L.A. condo. O.J. was acquitted of the killings in a criminal trial. He eventually had to give up his search for the real killers because he was behind bars in Las Vegas for armed robbery and kidnapping. And he was released in October of 2017, presumably to resume his search. And it was also on this date, 35 years ago, 1991, Michael Jordan's Chicago Bulls won their first NBA championship, beating the Lakers 4-1. On the way for you, we'll get back into the Nooner with Brother Kane, Collective Soul, and Nirvana on Rocket 95.1.
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6: I'm News 19 meteorologist Jessica Comito. As we head throughout the rest of your Friday, it's going to be another hot and humid one out there. High temperatures will near the low 90s, but feel like temperatures will be well into the 90s. We have a Weather Authority impact day out for an isolated strong to severe thunderstorm threat across the area. This will not be a widespread event, but any stronger storms will be capable of producing some gusty winds and torrential rainfall. I'm News 19 meteorologist Jessica Comito with your Weather Authority update.
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0: Aerosmith, Love in an Elevator, closing out today's 90s Nooner on Rocket 95.1. 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
4: I'm News 19 meteorologist Jessica Comito. As we head throughout the rest of your Friday, it's going to be another hot and humid one out there. High temperatures will near the low 90s, but feel like temperatures will be well into the 90s. We have a Weather Authority impact day out for an isolated strong to severe thunderstorm threat across the area. This will not be a widespread event, but any stronger storms will be capable of producing some gusty winds and torrential rainfall. I'm News 19 meteorologist Jessica Comito with your Weather Authority update.

0: 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And Breaking Benjamin, Chevelle, Starset, they're going to be in Tuscaloosa at Mercedes-Benz Amphitheater Friday, October 16th. It's going to be a good show. 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And there are a lot of good ones coming up. Speaking of which, in October, Five Finger Death Punch at the Orion, Rocket 95.1 is presenting that show with special guests Cody Jinks and Eva Under Fire. That is Wednesday, October 7th. And starting on Monday and going all next week, Jimbo and Cassio, they're going to have your tickets to win to that show. A lot of good stuff coming up. I mean, a lot of good shows. So if you want to see the full lineup, therocket951.com. 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

0: Ice Nine Kills, Twisting the Knife on your rock station, Rocket 95.1. And it was on this date, 87 years ago, 1939, the Baseball Hall of Fame opened in Cooperstown, New York. And the first players inducted included Babe Ruth, Ty Cobb, Honus Wagner. On the way for you're going to get to see there are also Seven Dust on Rocket 95.1.
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1: What if I wanted to break? 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

0: Pretty Reckless When I Wake Up on your rock station, Rocket 95.1. And if you play Pokemon Go, well, a report suggests that millions of Pokemon Go players may have unknowingly contributed data used to develop advanced navigation systems that are now tied to military drone technology. The system used billions of scans to create detailed 3D maps that can be accessed without GPS. The company denies directly using Pokemon Go data for military purposes, but a bunch of people are upset that their user-generated data is being hijacked in this way. On the way for you, going to get to Tom Petty and the Heartbreakers, also Papa Roach and Metallica on Rocket 95.1.
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11: I'm News 19 meteorologist Jessica Comito. As we head throughout the rest of your Friday, it's going to be another hot and humid one out there. High temperatures will near the low 90s, but feel like temperatures will be well into the 90s. We have a Weather Authority impact day out for an isolated strong to severe thunderstorm threat across the area. This will not be a widespread event, but any stronger storms will be capable of producing some gusty winds and torrential rainfall. I'm News 19 meteorologist Jessica Comito with your Weather Authority update.
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I'm Shay Fox. Thank you so much for hanging out. Have yourself a great rest of your Friday. Have a great weekend. And I will be back with you again tomorrow morning at 10.

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9: I'm News 19 meteorologist Jessica Comito. As we head throughout the rest of your Friday, it's going to be another hot and humid one out there. High temperatures will near the low 90s, but feel like temperatures will be well into the 90s. We have a Weather Authority impact day out for an isolated strong to severe thunderstorm threat across the area. This will not be a widespread event, but any stronger storms will be capable of producing some gusty winds and torrential rainfall. I'm News 19 meteorologist Jessica Comito with your Weather Authority update.
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2: I'm News 19 Certified Chief Meteorologist Danielle Dozier. Overnight tonight, we will be mostly cloudy with patchy fog. Temperatures will be in the lower 70s. Tomorrow, highs will be near 90 with heat index values in the upper 90s. We'll have a chance for a pop-up shower or a thunderstorm, but it should not be a washout of a day. On Sunday, we'll have an increased chance for some rain and storms. Just stay weather aware if you are outdoors over the weekend in case those storms start to pop up over your area. I'm Certified Chief Meteorologist Danielle Dozier with your Weather Authority forecast.
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2: I'm News 19 Certified Chief Meteorologist Danielle Dozier. Overnight tonight, we will be mostly cloudy with patchy fog. Temperatures will be in the lower 70s. Tomorrow, highs will be near 90 with heat index values in the upper 90s. We'll have a chance for a pop-up shower or a thunderstorm, but it should not be a washout of a day. On Sunday, we'll have an increased chance for some rain and storms. Just stay weather aware if you are outdoors over the weekend in case those storms start to pop up over your area. I'm Certified Chief Meteorologist Danielle Dozier with your Weather Authority forecast.
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4: I'm News 19 Certified Chief Meteorologist Danielle Dozier. Overnight tonight, we will be mostly cloudy with patchy fog. Temperatures will be in the lower 70s. Tomorrow, highs will be near 90 with heat index values in the upper 90s. We'll have a chance for a pop-up shower or a thunderstorm, but it should not be a washout of a day. On Sunday, we'll have an increased chance for some rain and storms. Just stay weather aware if you are outdoors over the weekend in case those storms start to pop up over your area. I'm Certified Chief Meteorologist Danielle Dozier with your Weather Authority forecast.
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